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0: Now, Moose weather.
10: Partly cloudy skies tonight, low of 12 degrees. Tomorrow, we will see mainly sunny skies and a high of 22. Friday, the sun will continue to shine and we will see a high of 17.
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12: Now, Moose Weather.
13: Partly cloudy skies tonight, low of 12 degrees. Tomorrow, we will see mainly sunny skies and a high of 22. Friday, the sun will continue to shine and we will see a high of 17.
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0: Now, Moose weather.
6: Partly cloudy skies tonight, low of 12 degrees. Tomorrow, we will see mainly sunny skies and a high of 22. Friday, the sun will continue to shine and we will see a high of 17.
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0: Now, Moose weather.
11: Partly cloudy skies tonight, low of 12 degrees. Tomorrow, we will see mainly sunny skies and a high of 22. Friday, the sun will continue to shine, and we will see a high of 17.
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8: Partly cloudy skies tonight, low of 12 degrees. Tomorrow, we will see mainly sunny skies and a high of 22. Friday, the sun will continue to shine and we will see a high of 17.
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11: Partly cloudy skies tonight, low of 12 degrees. Tomorrow, we will see mainly sunny skies and a high of 22. Friday, the sun will continue to shine and we will see a high of 17.
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7: Now, Moose Weather.
8: Partly cloudy skies tonight, low of 12 degrees. Tomorrow, we will see mainly sunny skies and a high of 22. Friday, the sun will continue to shine and we will see a high of 17.
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12: Now, Moose weather.
13: Partly cloudy skies tonight, low of 12 degrees. Tomorrow, we will see mainly sunny skies and a high of 22. Friday, the sun will continue to shine and we will see a high of 17.
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6: Now, Moose weather.
7: It's partly cloudy, and the temperature is hovering around 12 degrees. We will see mainly sunny skies later today and a high of 22. Friday, the sun will continue to shine, and we'll see a daytime high of 17 degrees.
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3: Now, Moose weather.
4: It's partly cloudy, and the temperature is hovering around 12 degrees. We will see mainly sunny skies later today, and a high of 22. Friday, the sun will continue to shine, and we'll see a daytime high of 17 degrees.
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0: Now, Moose weather.
5: It's partly cloudy, and the temperature is hovering around 12 degrees. We will see mainly sunny skies later today and a high of 22. Friday, the sun will continue to shine, and we'll see a daytime high of 17 degrees.
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0: Now, Moose Weather.
5: It's partly cloudy, and the temperature is hovering around 12 degrees. We will see mainly sunny skies later today and a high of 22. Friday, the sun will continue to shine and we'll see a daytime high of 17 degrees.
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10: It's partly cloudy and the temperature is hovering around 12 degrees. We will see mainly sunny skies later today and a high of 22. Friday, the sun will continue to shine, and we'll see a daytime high of 17 degrees.
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0: Now, Moose weather.
4: It's partly cloudy, and the temperature is hovering around 12 degrees. We will see mainly sunny skies later today, and a high of 22. Friday, the sun will continue to shine, and we'll see a daytime high of 17 degrees.
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0: Now, Moose Weather.
5: It's partly cloudy, and the temperature is hovering around 12 degrees. We will see mainly sunny skies later today and a high of 22. Friday, the sun will continue to shine, and we'll see a daytime high of 17 degrees.
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4: It's partly cloudy, and the temperature is hovering around 12 degrees. We will see mainly sunny skies later today and a high of 22. Friday, the sun will continue to shine, and we'll see a daytime high of 17 degrees.
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1: Now, Moose weather.
9: It's partly cloudy and the temperature is hovering around 12 degrees. We will see mainly sunny skies later today and a high of 22. Friday, the sun will continue to shine and we'll see a daytime high of 17 degrees.
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3: Now, Moose weather.
4: It's partly cloudy, and the temperature is hovering around 12 degrees. We will see mainly sunny skies later today and a high of 22. Friday, the sun will continue to shine, and we'll see a daytime high of 17 degrees.
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5: It's partly cloudy and the temperature is hovering around 12 degrees. We will see mainly sunny skies later today and a high of 22. Friday, the sun will continue to shine, and we'll see a daytime high of 17 degrees.
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4: Now, Moose Weather.
5: It's partly cloudy, and the temperature is hovering around 12 degrees. We will see mainly sunny skies later today and a high of 22. Friday, the sun will continue to shine, and we'll see a daytime high of 17 degrees.
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1: Good morning, I'm Kathy Jennings. Local union officials are not pleased with the fact that the province is planning to continue to supervise the Nearer District School Board for the foreseeable future. A new board of trustees is slated to be elected October 26. However, president of the Elementary Teachers Federation of Ontario Local Rob Hammond says nobody knows exactly what role those trustees will have while the board remains under ministry control.
2: We have people who have been reluctant to even run for trustee because they don't even know whether they'll have any power or whether they'll have the ability to do anything.
1: Hammond says the provincial government needs to respect the local democracy and people's voices need to be heard locally. He is calling for the province to relinquish control of the board and reinstate the trustees following the October election. But Magitune Search and Rescue is in need of volunteers. Officials with the local volunteer search and rescue organization are looking for people willing to act as mock subjects in their annual large-scale training exercise. Volunteers would act as a lost or missing person, an injured camper or bystander with information, assisting the search and rescue team with a drill. According to officials, volunteers may be in place for an extended period of time until located. The training is slated to take place October 17th from 8 a.m. to 3 p.m. For more details on how to participate, visit MyParrySoundNow.com. A new group of medical students from the Northern Ontario School of Medicine have joined the West Parry Sound Health Centre. Officials say the students who arrived at the hospital last week will be working and learning in town until April as part of their third-year clerkship. The Ontario Provincial Police says that it's received reports of intermediate 911 outages across the province. Members of the public requiring emergency police response are urged to call the OPP non-emergency line 1-888-310-1122, which remains fully operational. Police say OPP members continue to respond to calls for service despite the temporary outage. They also say do not call 911 for information, updates, or to test the phone lines if they're not in an emergency situation. The OPP says it's working with service providers to restore 911 services as soon as possible. The president of the European Union Commission is calling for a stronger, more ambitious alliance with Canada. In her State of the Union address, Ursula von der Leyen says she wants to work with Prime Minister Mark Carney on opening the door for Canada for being the first associated member of the EU. Carney was in France for the speech and also met with the president of the European Parliament. In a release, he says that he and the presidents discussed work underway to deepen the Canada-EU partnership in the key areas, including critical minerals, energy, defense, research, and more. The PM also traveled to the UK, where he announced Canada has formally applied to join the Joint Expeditionary Force, a coalition of 10 Northern European NATO countries focused on mutual support and cooperation.
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1: And now for a look at Moose Sports. The Toronto Blue Jays defeated the Detroit Tigers 5-1 yesterday to avoid a three-game sweep and to keep place in the AL playoff race. The Cleveland Guardians beat Chicago 6-3 to take the lead in the American League Central. The White Sox now hold the AL's third and final wildcard berth, and the Blue Jays are 1.5 games behind them. As training camps open across the NHL, the Winnipeg Jets announced that they have suspended star goaltender Connor Hellebuyck for failing to report to training camp. The decision came after Hellebuyck went public with a trade request last month. Meanwhile, in Toronto, Max Domi will not be on the ice when the Toronto Maple Leafs open training camp and for the foreseeable future. The 31-year-old winger failed his physical and remains out indefinitely due to complications from an undisclosed off-season surgery.
0: Now, Moose weather.
1: It is 6:04. Good morning. We'll have a couple of clouds this morning, but it's going to be mostly sunny today with a high of 22. Overnight, it's going to be partly cloudy. Our low is going to 12. Tomorrow, another sunny day with a high of 17. Then rolling into the weekend, Saturday, a mix of sun and cloud, a high of 16. And Sunday, a mix of sun and cloud as well with a high of 19. Right now, it's 11.
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0: It's Illumineers and Ho-Hey on Moose FM. Good morning. It's Kathy. We're 6:13 on your Thursday, getting closer to the weekend. We'll talk about some things that are going on around our community this weekend. Want to make sure you're not missing anything. I'm going to be at a couple of them, too. Looking forward to it. And you were heard in the news about Bemadjatun Search and Rescue doing like a mock rescue that they're planning and looking for volunteers. So you know what? I thought that would kind of be really cool to volunteer for. So I went to the link on myprairiesoundnow.com and sent over my details. So who knows? Maybe I'll be able to be a part of that mock drill. You can too. Check it out. It's always, you know, a good way to learn what they do. So our topic of the day today, if you could switch jobs with someone for just one day, you know, try something completely different, what would you choose? Maybe be a teacher for a day? How about a firefighter or even a chef or maybe a pilot? For me, I had to think about it for a little bit because there's quite a few different things I'd love to do. But I always came back to a cruise director for the day. So when you think about it, your job, it's basically making sure everyone is having a great time. You're welcoming people aboard, you're hosting games, introducing entertainment, getting people excited about what's happening next. And you're doing it all while sailing somewhere warm and beautiful and the places you could see. And you know what? Actually, the more I think about it, that sounds like a little bit like what we do here in radio. Aside from the traveling, I'm already in a beautiful place, right? So chime in on our topic of the day today over on our Facebook page. You could also call or text 746-4291. If you could switch jobs for just one day, what would you choose? And tell me why.
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19: Good morning. It is 6:27. We'll have a couple of clouds this morning, but it's going to be mostly sunny today. High is going to be about 22. Overnight will be partly cloudy. Our low is going to 12. And mainly sunny again tomorrow with a high of 17. Saturday, a mix of sun and cloud, a high of 16. And Sunday, a mix of sun and cloud as well with a high of 19. So some nice weather for the weekend. Right now, it's 10.
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1: Good morning, I'm Kathy Jennings. Local union officials are not pleased with the fact that the province is planning to continue to supervise the Nearer District School Board for the foreseeable future. A new board of trustees is slated to be elected October 26. However, president of the Elementary Teachers Federation of Ontario Local Rob Hammond says nobody knows exactly what role those trustees will have while the board remains under ministry control.
2: We have people who have been reluctant to even run for trustee because they don't even know whether they'll have any power or whether they'll have the ability to do anything.
1: Hammond says the provincial government needs to respect the local democracy and people's voices need to be heard locally. He is calling for the province to relinquish control of the board and reinstate the trustees following the October election. But Magitune Search and Rescue is in need of volunteers. Officials with the local volunteer search and rescue organization are looking for people willing to act as mock subjects in their annual large-scale training exercise. Volunteers would act as a lost or missing person, an injured camper or bystander with information, assisting the search and rescue team with the drill. According to officials, volunteers may be in place for an extended period of time until located. The training is slated to take place October 17th from 8 a.m. to 3 p.m. For more details on how to participate, visit MyParrySoundNow.com. A new group of medical students from the Northern Ontario School of Medicine have joined the West Parrie Sound Health Center. Officials say the students who arrived at the hospital last week will be working and learning in town until April as part of their third-year clerkship. The president of the European Union Commission is calling for a stronger, more ambitious alliance with Canada. In her State of the Union address, Ursula von der Leyen says she wants to work with Prime Minister Mark Carney on opening the door for Canada for being the first associated member of the EU. Carney was in France for the speech and also met with the president of the European Parliament. In a release, he says that he and the presidents discussed work underway to deepen the Canada-EU partnership in the key areas, including critical minerals, energy, defense, research, and more. The PM also traveled to the UK, where he announced Canada has formally applied to join the Joint Expeditionary Force, a coalition of 10 Northern European NATO countries focused on mutual support and cooperation.
0: Sign up for daily and weekly news alerts at MyParrySoundNow.com.
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1: And now for a look at Moose Sports. The Toronto Blue Jays defeated the Detroit Tigers 5-1 yesterday to avoid a three-game sweep and to keep place in the AL playoff race. The Cleveland Guardians beat Chicago 6-3 to take the lead in the American League Central. The White Sox now hold the AL's third and final wildcard berth, and the Blue Jays are 1.5 games behind them. As training camps open across the NHL, the Winnipeg Jets announced that they have suspended star goaltender Connor Hellebuyck for failing to report to training camp. The decision came after Hellebuyck went public with a trade request last month. Meanwhile in Toronto, Max Domi will not be on the ice when the Toronto Maple Leafs open training camp and for the foreseeable future. The 31-year-old winger failed his physical and remains out indefinitely due to complications from an undisclosed off-season surgery.
0: Now, Moose weather.
1: Good morning, 634. A couple of clouds to start off this morning, but those will be clearing up and going to be mostly sunny today with a high of 22. Overnight, it's partly cloudy. Our low is going to go to about 12. Another sunny day tomorrow with a high of 17. Then as we get into our weekend, Saturday and Sunday, both days, mix of sun and cloud. Saturday's highs are going to be at 16 and Sunday a high of 19. At the moment, it's 10.
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0: Kathy, Brian Adams, and Cuts Like a Knife on Miss FM. Hi, I'm Kathy. We are 6:42. Good morning. Something pretty cool happening this weekend, especially if you have some young people who would wonder what it'd be like to be an air cadet. So the 295 McPherson Royal Canadian Air Cadets, they're hosting Be an Air Cadet for a Day. So it's on Saturday. It's over at Market Square Park from 10 until 2. And I'm also going to be live on location with the Moose. Looking forward to it. Maybe I'll try out a couple of those things. And it's a chance for the youth as well as families, you know, to come out and actually try some of the things that the cadets do. So they're going to have 6 different stations that are going to be set up. And you can learn about some basic drill commands. You can try a modified cadet fitness test. You can also learn the phonetic alphabet and use radios. Grab a compass and maybe try some orienteering around the park. Build and test paper airplanes. And even learn safe handling and basic marksmanship. They're going to be using Nerf rifles for that. So cadets and staff are going to be there to answer any questions and also tell you about more opportunities when it comes to being an air cadet. You know, things like leadership, citizenship, community services, fitness, and healthy living. So come on out. Again, that's on Saturday. Be an air cadet for a day from 10 until 2 o'clock over at Market Square Park. You can find out all the details. Just head over to our events page on myperrysoundnow.com.
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9: It's 6:52. Good morning. A couple of clouds out there this morning, but today it's going to be mostly sunny with a high of 22. Overnight will be partly cloudy. Our low is going to go to 12. Another sunny day for tomorrow with a high of 17. And Saturday and Sunday, both days, mix of sun and cloud. Saturday, high of 16. And Sunday is going to be a high of 19. Right now, it's 10.
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1: Good morning, I'm Kathy Jennings. Local union officials are not pleased with the fact that the province is planning to continue to supervise the Narrows District School Board for the foreseeable future. A new board of trustees is slated to be elected October 26. However, president of the Elementary Teachers Federation of Ontario Local Rob Hammond says nobody knows exactly what role those trustees will have while the board remains under ministry control.
2: We have people who have been reluctant to even run for trustee because they don't even know whether they'll have any power or whether they'll have the ability to do anything.
1: Hammond says the provincial government needs to respect the local democracy and people's voices need to be heard locally. He is calling for the province to relinquish control of the board and reinstate the trustees following the October election. But Magitoon Search and Rescue is in need of volunteers. Officials with the local volunteer search and rescue organization are looking for people willing to act as mock subjects in their annual large-scale training exercise. Volunteers would act as a lost or missing person, an injured camper or bystander with information, assisting the search and rescue team with the drill. According to officials, volunteers may be in place for an extended period of time until located. The training is slated to take place October 17th from 8 a.m. to 3 p.m. For more details on how to participate, visit MyParrySoundNow.com. A new group of medical students from the Northern Ontario School of Medicine have joined the West Parry Sound Health Centre. Officials say the students who arrived at the hospital last week will be working and learning in town until April as part of their third-year clerkship. The Ontario Provincial Police says that it's received reports of intermediate 911 outages across the province. Members of the public requiring emergency police response are urged to call the OPP non-emergency line 1-888-310-1122, which remains fully operational. Police say OPP members continue to respond to calls for service despite the temporary outage. They also say do not call 911 for information, updates, or to test the phone lines if they're not in an emergency situation. The OPP says it's working with service providers to restore 911 services as soon as possible. The president of the European Union Commission is calling for a stronger, more ambitious alliance with Canada. In her State of the Union address, Ursula von der Leyen says she wants to work with Prime Minister Mark Carney on opening the door for Canada for being the first associated member of the EU. Carney was in France for the speech and also met with the President of the European Parliament. In a release, he says that he and the Presidents discussed work underway to deepen the Canada-EU partnership in the key areas, including critical minerals, energy, defense, research, and more. The PM also traveled to the UK, where he announced Canada has formally applied to join the Joint Expeditionary Force, a coalition of 10 Northern European NATO countries focused on mutual support and cooperation.
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1: And now for a look at Moose Sports. The Toronto Blue Jays defeated the Detroit Tigers 5-1 yesterday to avoid a three-game sweep and to keep place in the AL playoff race. The Cleveland Guardians beat Chicago 6-3 to take the lead in the American League Central. The White Sox now hold the AL's third and final wildcard berth, and the Blue Jays are 1.5 games behind them. As training camps open across the NHL, the Winnipeg Jets announced that they have suspended star goaltender Connor Hellebuyck for failing to report to training camp. The decision came after Hellebuyck went public with a trade request last month. Meanwhile in Toronto, Max Domi will not be on the ice when the Toronto Maple Leafs open training camp and for the foreseeable future. The 31-year-old winger failed his physical and remains out indefinitely due to complications from an undisclosed off-season surgery.
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1: It is 7:03. Good morning. A couple of clouds out there this morning, but it's going to be mostly sunny today with a high of 22. Overnight will be partly cloudy. Our low is going to be at 12. Another nice day tomorrow, mostly sunny with a high of 17. And looking good for the weekend, mix of sun and cloud both days. Saturday's high will be about 16 and Sunday at 19. Right now it's 10.
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0: When I was living in North Bay, I had a chance to see her perform, and what a show she put on. It's Kaiza and Hideaway. Also had a chance to meet her too. She's pretty cool. So if you're, do you like playing shuffleboard, or maybe you've never tried it before and you thought, oh, here's an opportunity. Well, today there's a shuffleboard drop-in. They actually get together every Thursday, and it's at the Bobby Orr Community Center from 1 until 3. So you could check out the details there. Also, there is a free movie night that's tomorrow. And of course, this weekend, oh my gosh, there's a lot of things going on. We were talking earlier about Be an Air Cadet for the day. Also, Perry Sound Bee and Honey Festival is happening this weekend. And don't forget the Wasoxing First Nation Annual Tradition Powwow, Saturday and Sunday. You'll see us out and about to quite a few of these events over the weekend and other events that are going on around the community, too. You can always check out our events page on myperrysoundnow.com. We like to be able to know what's going on around the community, and that's kind of one of the best places to find out those details. So if you happen to have an event that's coming up or anything that's going on during the week or on a weekend, make sure you let us know.
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8: It's going to be a couple of clouds for this morning, but mostly sunny today with a high of 22. Overnight's partly cloudy with a low of 12, and mainly sunny tomorrow, a high of 17. As we get into the weekend, Saturday and Sunday, both days, mix of sun and cloud. Saturday, a high of 16, and Sunday, a high of 19. Right now, it's 10.
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1: Good morning, I'm Kathy Jennings. Local union officials are not pleased with the fact that the province is planning to continue to supervise the Nuneaton District School Board for the foreseeable future. A new board of trustees is slated to be elected October 26. However, president of the Elementary Teachers Federation of Ontario Local Rob Hammond says nobody knows exactly what role those trustees will have while the board remains under ministry control.
2: We have people who have been reluctant to even run for trustee because they don't even know whether they'll have any power or whether they'll have the ability to do anything.
1: Hammond says the provincial government needs to respect the local democracy and people's voices need to be heard locally. He is calling for the province to relinquish control of the board and reinstate the trustees following the October election. But Magitoon Search and Rescue is in need of volunteers. Officials with the local volunteer search and rescue organization are looking for people willing to act as mock subjects in their annual large-scale training exercise. Volunteers would act as a lost or missing person, an injured camper or bystander with information, assisting the search and rescue team with the drill. According to officials, volunteers may be in place for an extended period of time until located. The training is slated to take place October 17th from 8 a.m. to 3 p.m. For more details on how to participate, visit MyParrySoundNow.com. A new group of medical students from the Northern Ontario School of Medicine have joined the West Parry Sound Health Centre. Officials say the students who arrived at the hospital last week will be working and learning in town until April as part of their third-year clerkship. The president of the European Union Commission is calling for a stronger, more ambitious alliance with Canada. In her State of the Union address, Ursula von der Leyen says she wants to work with Prime Minister Mark Carney on opening the door for Canada for being the first associated member of the EU. Carney was in France for the speech and also met with the president of the European Parliament. In a release, he says that he and the presidents discussed work underway to deepen the Canada-EU partnership in the key areas, including critical minerals, energy, defense, research, and more. The PM also traveled to the UK, where he announced Canada has formally applied to join the Joint Expeditionary Force, a coalition of 10 Northern European NATO countries focused on mutual support and cooperation.
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1: And now for a look at Moose Sports. The Toronto Blue Jays defeated the Detroit Tigers 5-1 yesterday to avoid a three-game sweep and to keep place in the AL playoff race. The Cleveland Guardians beat Chicago 6-3 to take the lead in the American League Central. The White Sox now hold the AL's third and final wildcard berth, and the Blue Jays are 1.5 games behind them. As training camps open across the NHL, the Winnipeg Jets announced that they have suspended star goaltender Connor Hellebuyck for failing to report to training camp. The decision came after Hellebuyck went public with a trade request last month. Meanwhile, in Toronto, Max Domi will not be on the ice when the Toronto Maple Leafs open training camp and for the foreseeable future. The 31-year-old winger failed his physical and remains out indefinitely due to complications from an undisclosed off-season surgery.
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1: It's going to be a couple of clouds for this morning, but mostly sunny today with a high of 22. Overnight's partly cloudy with a low of 12, and mainly sunny tomorrow, high of 17. As we get into the weekend, Saturday and Sunday, both days, mix of sun and cloud. Saturday, a high of 16, and Sunday, a high of 19. Right now, it's 10.
6: Moose weather, brought to you by White Squall, your out-the-door store for the big outdoors in the heart of the hoot.
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0: Sophia Camara and Girls Like You on the Moose. Good morning, it's Kathy. 7:43 on your Thursday. Currently 10 outside, going to be a high of 22 and mostly sunny later. Those clouds will be heading out and we'll see mostly sunshine. Oh my goodness. If you could switch jobs for a day, what would you do? That's our topic of the day today. So make sure you head over to our Facebook page at 103.3 Moose FM. Chime in there. You're also welcome to call or text 746-4291. 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We'll also dig into some memorabilia that Aaron has and share this day in baseball history with you. All coming up starting at 8.
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7: Going to be a couple of clouds for this morning, but mostly sunny today with a high of 22. Overnight's partly cloudy with a low of 12, and mainly sunny tomorrow, high of 17. As we get into the weekend, Saturday and Sunday, both days, mix of sun and cloud. Saturday, a high of 16, and Sunday, a high of 19. Right now, it's 10.
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1: Good morning, I'm Kathy Jennings. Local union officials are not pleased with the fact that the province is planning to continue to supervise the Narrows District School Board for the foreseeable future. A new board of trustees is slated to be elected October 26. However, president of the Elementary Teachers Federation of Ontario Local Rob Hammond says nobody knows exactly what role those trustees will have while the board remains under ministry control.
2: We have people who have been reluctant to even run for trustee because they don't even know whether they'll have any power or whether they'll have the ability to do anything.
1: Hammond says the provincial government needs to respect the local democracy and people's voices need to be heard locally. He is calling for the province to relinquish control of the board and reinstate the trustees following the October election. But Magitune Search and Rescue is in need of volunteers. Officials with the local volunteer search and rescue organization are looking for people willing to act as mock subjects in their annual large-scale training exercise. Volunteers would act as a lost or missing person, an injured camper or bystander with information, assisting the search and rescue team with the drill. According to officials, volunteers may be in place for an extended period of time until located. The training is slated to take place October 17th from 8 a.m. to 3 p.m. For more details on how to participate, visit MyParrySoundNow.com. A new group of medical students from the Northern Ontario School of Medicine have joined the West Parry Sound Health Centre. Officials say the students who arrived at the hospital last week will be working and learning in town until April as part of their third-year clerkship. The Ontario Provincial Police says that it's received reports of intermediate 911 outages across the province. Members of the public requiring emergency police response are urged to call the OPP non-emergency line 1-888-310-1122, which remains fully operational. Police say OPP members continue to respond to calls for service despite the temporary outage. They also say do not call 911 for information, updates, or to test the phone lines if they're not in an emergency situation. The OPP says it's working with service providers to restore 911 services as soon as possible. The president of the European Union Commission is calling for a stronger, more ambitious alliance with Canada. In her State of the Union address, Ursula von der Leyen says she wants to work with Prime Minister Mark Carney on opening the door for Canada for being the first associated member of the EU. Carney was in France for the speech and also met with the president of the European Parliament. In a release, he says that he and the presidents discussed work underway to deepen the Canada-EU partnership in the key areas, including critical minerals, energy, defense, research, and more. The PM also traveled to the UK, where he announced Canada has formally applied to join the Joint Expeditionary Force, a coalition of 10 Northern European NATO countries focused on mutual support and cooperation.
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1: And now for a look at Moose Sports. The Toronto Blue Jays defeated the Detroit Tigers 5-1 yesterday to avoid a three-game sweep and to keep place in the AL playoff race. The Cleveland Guardians beat Chicago 6-3 to take the lead in the American League Central. The White Sox now hold the AL's third and final wildcard berth, and the Blue Jays are 1.5 games behind them. As training camps open across the NHL, the Winnipeg Jets announced that they have suspended star goaltender Connor Hellebuyck for failing to report to training camp. The decision came after Hellebuyck went public with a trade request last month. Meanwhile, in Toronto, Max Domi will not be on the ice when the Toronto Maple Leafs open training camp and for the foreseeable future. The 31-year-old winger failed his physical and remains out indefinitely due to complications from an undisclosed off-season surgery.
0: Now, Moose weather.
1: It's going to be a couple of clouds for this morning, but mostly sunny today with a high of 22. Overnight's partly cloudy with a low of 12. And mainly sunny tomorrow, high of 17. As we get into the weekend, Saturday and Sunday, both days, mix of sun and cloud. Saturday, a high of 16, and Sunday, a high of 19. Right now, it's 10.
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0: Good morning, Aaron. Welcome back.
1: Oh, it feels so good to be back.
0: It does. And you know, I've really missed talking about our Toronto Blue Jays.
1: For what it's worth, Kathy, I talk about them all the time. So even though we don't get the pleasure of doing it on air, I have not grown tired.
0: Oh, well, good. So you're going to have a lot to share with us this morning then.
1: Possibly.
0: Let's start off with, I know that the Blue Jays have 9 more regular season games.
1: That is right.
0: Before it goes into the playoffs.
1: Correct.
0: Okay, so right now they're battling for the last wild card spot, which I believe right now the White Sox hold.
1: Totally right, yes. And it's actually kind of unique in that it looks like one of the lowest records ever is going to make it into the playoffs this year. So it's kind of a battle to the bottom, if you will. But yeah, good luck to the Blue Jays. And maybe we'll get into a little bit of the stress on why we're chasing the White Sox instead of the Guardians and how that could complicate things later on.
0: So how have they been doing lately, the Blue Jays?
1: I think the season, like, it's nothing special has really occurred. We're hoping to get some guys back, but it's really hot and cold. Most recently, we dropped this series to Detroit. There was some hope in the final game. But if you were to ask me, like, and since the last time we spoke, how have things been? The same they've been all season, Kathy.
0: Which has not been good.
1: Up and down.
0: Yeah. So really right now we need them to really bring their game.
1: We'd like them to, and hopefully other teams not to bring theirs.
0: Yeah. I also noticed on the socials, Brian Wolf passed away, and he was a former pitcher for the Toronto Blue Jays.
1: That's correct. Sadly, from what I heard, he passed away from complications with leukemia at the age of 45. And yeah, farewell. I do remember him. He had a brief stint with the Blue Jays, and young age to be passing away. So very, very sad news.
0: It is, yeah. So when it comes to our Toronto Blue Jays, I know that with these 9 more regular season games, I noticed that they're playing the last 3 at home. So that could maybe possibly be a good thing, right?
1: It could be. And they're playing against the Cincinnati Reds, which is one of the not so good teams in the league who has no chance. But they might be playing spoiler. Who knows what will happen. The other thing is that we're leaving the faith of other teams in our destiny, if you will. It's like not only do we have to win, but we need these guys to lose and these guys to win. So there's a lot of ambiguity. But the best we can do is win. Can I say also, too, I was telling you before, the Cincinnati Reds were my favorite baseball team growing up as a child. Obviously, I love the Blue Jays, but my dad, because Toronto didn't have a team, was a big Cincinnati Reds fan. So growing up, I loved that the Griffeys played together. For those who don't know, Ken Griffey Jr. and his father actually played on the same team. And that was really cool growing up. So there's a part of me that when we play the Reds, I'm sorry, but I'm kind of cheering for them because they're like my childhood team.
0: Oh, well, there you go. And that makes sense, right? Because like you said, the Toronto Blue Jays didn't become a team until later in the years. So.
1: It's 70s, right?
0: Yeah.
1: So before that, and it's funny thing, Kathy, I remember looking at a map and asking my dad, why don't we like the Detroit Tigers? And he just made this scrunched up face and he said, because you don't, Aaron. Okay, you just don't.
0: You just don't. All right, we'll be back in the next half hour. It's the Moose Dugout with Kathy and Aaron.
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9: It's going to be a couple of clouds for this morning, but mostly sunny today with a high of 22. Overnight's partly cloudy with a low of 12, and mainly sunny tomorrow, a high of 17. As we get into the weekend, Saturday and Sunday, both days, mix of sun and cloud. Saturday, a high of 16, and Sunday, a high of 19. Right now, it's 10.
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1: Good morning, I'm Kathy Jennings. Local union officials are not pleased with the fact that the province is planning to continue to supervise the Nuneaton District School Board for the foreseeable future. A new board of trustees is slated to be elected October 26. However, president of the Elementary Teachers Federation of Ontario Local, Rob Hammond, says nobody knows exactly what role those trustees will have while the board remains under ministry control.
2: We have people who have been reluctant to even run for trustee because they don't even know whether they'll have any power or whether they'll have the ability to do anything.
1: Hammond says the provincial government needs to respect the local democracy and people's voices need to be heard locally. He is calling for the province to relinquish control of the board and reinstate the trustees following the October election. But Magitune Search and Rescue is in need of volunteers. Officials with the local volunteer search and rescue organization are looking for people willing to act as mock subjects in their annual large-scale training exercise. Volunteers would act as a lost or missing person, an injured camper or bystander with information, assisting the search and rescue team with the drill. According to officials, volunteers may be in place for an extended period of time until located. The training is slated to take place October 17th from 8 a.m. to 3 p.m. For more details on how to participate, visit MyParrySoundNow.com. A new group of medical students from the Northern Ontario School of Medicine have joined the West Parry Sound Health Centre. Officials say the students who arrived at the hospital last week will be working and learning in town until April as part of their third-year clerkship. The president of the European Union Commission is calling for a stronger, more ambitious alliance with Canada. In her State of the Union address, Ursula von der Leyen says she wants to work with Prime Minister Mark Carney on opening the door for Canada for being the first associated member of the EU. Carney was in France for the speech and also met with the president of the European Parliament. In a release, he says that he and the presidents discussed work underway to deepen the Canada-EU partnership in the key areas, including critical minerals, energy, defense, research, and more. The PM also traveled to the UK, where he announced Canada has formally applied to join the Joint Expeditionary Force, a coalition of 10 Northern European NATO countries focused on mutual support and cooperation.
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1: And now for a look at Moose Sports. The Toronto Blue Jays defeated the Detroit Tigers 5-1 yesterday to avoid a three-game sweep and to keep place in the AL playoff race. The Cleveland Guardians beat Chicago 6-3 to take the lead in the American League Central. The White Sox now hold the AL's third and final wildcard berth, and the Blue Jays are 1.5 games behind them. As training camps open across the NHL, the Winnipeg Jets announced that they have suspended star goaltender Connor Hellebuyck for failing to report to training camp. The decision came after Hellebuyck went public with a trade request last month. Meanwhile in Toronto, Max Domi will not be on the ice when the Toronto Maple Leafs open training camp and for the foreseeable future. The 31-year-old winger failed his physical and remains out indefinitely due to complications from an undisclosed off-season surgery.
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1: It's going to be a couple of clouds for this morning, but mostly sunny today with a high of 22. Overnight's partly cloudy with a low of 12, and mainly sunny tomorrow, high of 17. As we get into the weekend, Saturday and Sunday, both days mix of sun and cloud. Saturday, a high of 16, and Sunday, a high of 19. Right now, it's 10.
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0: It's Serena Rotter and Stomp Your Feet on Moose FM. It's a Moose Dugout with Kathy and Aaron this morning, back from being off for a couple of weeks, and our Toronto Blue Jays hanging on. They have, what, 9 more games left and of the regular season, so we're definitely crossing our fingers.
1: Toes, fingers, everything you got. Knocking on wood. Every superstition baseball gods would love to know that you're doing.
0: Speaking of which, so when you watch a game, whether it's, you know, near the end of the season, are there any particular special shirts you like to wear, or hats, socks? What's going on?
1: It's funny you say that. It's not necessarily the clothing that I wear, but the house has to be in a certain... So I've got a lamp that has to be on blue. It's a multicolored lamp. It has to be on its blue. And I've got my Blue Jay blanket that the bed has to be made properly. You cannot have the blanket scrumpled up in the corner of the bed. So the bed better be made by the time it's game time.
0: Oh, my goodness. Really, eh?
1: Yeah.
0: Wow. Yeah, I'm kind of curious. We should ask that one day, get people to chime in and let us know when it comes to, you know, their baseball games, when the Toronto Blue Jays are playing. What are some things that they, you know, have to do to kind of, as their good luck charms?
1: You know what, Kathy? That almost makes me want to share, which I don't have here in front of me, but maybe next week I'll bring in, some of the superstitions that ball players have had over the years.
0: Oh.
1: One of them I know that stands out was, there was a player who didn't want to change his socks. And this went on for weeks until other players in the locker room made him. It was all about the luck. You can't get rid of them.
0: Oh, my goodness. Oh, wow. I know that my family, they love, they're always been, you know, born and raised Toronto Blue Jays and Toronto Maple Leaf fans. So we're definitely Toronto strong. And they have, you know, there are certain rituals that they like to do as well before games. So let's talk a bit about some of the players, like injury list or

0: how well they're doing and playing. Okamoto playing really well.
1: Okamoto has been a special star in the Jays roster this year. Obviously, not going to win Rookie of the Year with what he's up against, but very, very special year for him, and not exactly what we were expecting either. We thought he was going to be more average than Pop, and it's gone the other way. Happy to see what he's done, though, and look forward to seeing what else he's got.
0: And Jose Siriano?
1: Jose Siriano.
0: Sorry.
1: Not necessarily a rookie, new to the Blue Jays, but most recently in his start, he didn't get the win, but he went almost six innings of perfect ball, shutout. They keep saying no hit ball, but it was perfect ball. Unfortunately, fell apart in the seventh, and we'll see what's to come from him. But wow, what a game.
0: All right, we're going to be back after 9. You're going to talk memorabilia, which you wore again today.
1: Yes,
0: so we'll take a photo of that and share it on our Facebook. And also this day in baseball history. It's a Moose Dugout.
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8: Today it's going to be a mix of sun and cloud throughout the day with a high of 22. Overnight it's partly cloudy with a low of 12. And mainly sunny tomorrow, a high of 17. As we get into the weekend, Saturday and Sunday, both days, mix of sun and cloud. Saturday, a high of 16. And Sunday, a high of 19. Right now it's 10.
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1: Good morning, I'm Kathy Jennings. Local union officials are not pleased with the fact that the province is planning to continue to supervise the Narrows District School Board for the foreseeable future. A new board of trustees is slated to be elected October 26. However, president of the Elementary Teachers Federation of Ontario Local Rob Hammond says nobody knows exactly what role those trustees will have while the board remains under ministry control.
2: We have people who have been reluctant to even run for trustee because they don't even know whether they'll have any power or whether they'll have the ability to do anything.
1: Hammond says the provincial government needs to respect the local democracy and people's voices need to be heard locally. He is calling for the province to relinquish control of the board and reinstate the trustees following the October election. But Magitoon Search and Rescue is in need of volunteers. Officials with the local volunteer search and rescue organization are looking for people willing to act as mock subjects in their annual large-scale training exercise. Volunteers would act as a lost or missing person, an injured camper or bystander with information, assisting the search and rescue team with the drill. According to officials, volunteers may be in place for an extended period of time until located. The training is slated to take place October 17th from 8 a.m. to 3 p.m. For more details on how to participate, visit MyParrySoundNow.com. A new group of medical students from the Northern Ontario School of Medicine have joined the West Parry Sound Health Centre. Officials say the students who arrived at the hospital last week will be working and learning in town until April as part of their third-year clerkship. The Ontario Provincial Police says that it's received reports of intermediate 911 outages across the province. Members of the public requiring emergency police response are urged to call the OPP non-emergency line 1-888-310-1122, which remains fully operational. Police say OPP members continue to respond to calls for service despite the temporary outage. They also say do not call 911 for information, updates, or to test the phone lines if they're not in an emergency situation. The OPP says it's working with service providers to restore 911 services as soon as possible. The president of the European Union Commission is calling for a stronger, more ambitious alliance with Canada. In her State of the Union address, Ursula von der Leyen says she wants to work with Prime Minister Mark Carney on opening the door for Canada for being the first associated member of the EU. Carney was in France for the speech and also met with the President of the European Parliament. In a release, he says that he and the Presidents discussed work underway to deepen the Canada-EU partnership in the key areas, including critical minerals, energy, defense, research, and more. The PM also traveled to the UK, where he announced Canada has formally applied to join the Joint Expeditionary Force, a coalition of 10 Northern European NATO countries focused on mutual support and cooperation.
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1: And now for a look at Moose Sports. The Toronto Blue Jays defeated the Detroit Tigers 5-1 yesterday to avoid a three-game sweep and to keep place in the AL playoff race. The Cleveland Guardians beat Chicago 6-3 to take the lead in the American League Central. The White Sox now hold the AL's third and final wildcard berth, and the Blue Jays are 1.5 games behind them. As training camps open across the NHL, the Winnipeg Jets announced that they have suspended star goaltender Connor Hellebuyck for failing to report to training camp. The decision came after Hellebuyck went public with a trade request last month. Meanwhile in Toronto, Max Domi will not be on the ice when the Toronto Maple Leafs open training camp and for the foreseeable future. The 31-year-old winger failed his physical and remains out indefinitely due to complications from an undisclosed off-season surgery.
0: Now, Moose weather.
1: Today it's going to be a mix of sun and cloud throughout the day with a high of 22. Overnight it's partly cloudy with a low of 12. And mainly sunny tomorrow, a high of 17. As we get into the weekend, Saturday and Sunday, both days mix of sun and cloud. Saturday a high of 16 and Sunday a high of 19. Right now it's 10.
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0: Ferdinand and take me out to the ball game. It's the Moose Dugout with Kathy and
1: Aaron.
0: So Aaron, let's talk now about memorabilia. And today you're wearing the one that we're going to chat about.
1: I busted it off the wall, Kathy. Something I haven't worn in probably over a decade. People can't see, but we will put a photo up online, is a shirt that I got after the 1992, the first ever World Series. And it's got the classic photo of the Blue Jays when they won on the Toronto Sun. For those who don't know it, newspaper. Used to be popular, right? And this actually has the hologram. The thing that makes this most special to me is this hologram, which I'm showing you, but people can't see. But it actually still has the 1992 logo from the World Series there.
0: Yeah, and you can see that too.
1: Yeah, and that's just so special to me to think how old this is now and how fresh that still looks. And I hope it sustains after my lifetime as well.
0: And you're going to be putting it back up on the wall?
1: You're darn right I will.
0: Do you put it like in a glass or anything?
1: I don't have a shadow box. I actually just use a hanger with a little hook, and then I use a couple
0: pins
1: to keep the arms out. It does the job, Kathy.
0: There you go. I see that. And so when it comes to other memorabilia, what else do you have hanging on your wall?
1: I have other shirts, other hats, posters, cards. Because people say, how do you hang a card on the wall? Well, they're in cases, and then I have little hooks that the cards sit on.
0: Oh.
1: But yeah, that would be pretty much what I have on my... And pennants. You remember I brought in one of those pennants with the autograph?
0: Yeah, that's right. Oh, gosh. I haven't seen those in a while.
1: Yeah.
0: But you can buy them still, pennants for teams.
1: You can. Not the ones that I have, because they're limited edition from the times that I got them, with the little stickers on them, too, on the backside.
0: Oh.
1: But yeah, you can still get pennants. They're awesome to have. Go out there, wave your pennant.
0: That's right, yeah, as you turn them on. All right, we're going to be right back after Lover Boy. You have, you're going to share this day in baseball history.
1: Yeah.
0: It's the Moose Dugout.
2: Canada is full of incredible music. And if you're making it here, we want to hear it. Made and played in Canada.ca.

0: It's Lover Boy and loving every minute on it, but on the Moose Dugout. Good morning with Kathy and
1: Aaron.
0: So, Aaron, let's talk about this day in baseball history. What do you have for us? What are you sharing about some history?
1: Let me say first that I really had to dig into the vault for this one. There wasn't much going on in this day in baseball history, but I did find something I found quite interesting. And for those who know, there's a lot of sign stealing, or some call it cheating, in baseball, where teams are trying to take advantage over the other team by figuring out the signals that are going on with the third.
0: Oh, yes.
1: Right?
0: Okay.
1: Okay, so in 1900... Tommy Cochran of the Cincinnati Reds, or sorry, of the Reds, weren't of Cincinnati at that time, uncovers a wire in the coaching box that leads across the outfield to the Phillies' locker room, where reserve catcher Morgan Murphy is reading the opposing catcher's signs and relaying them through Morse to the Phillies' coach by a buzzer hidden in the dirt.
0: No way.
1: Yeah. Think about the planning that went into that one, Kathy. And I was just saying to Andrew that as kids, we used to sit on the bench and we would try and watch the signs, you know, the third base coach tapping his hat or his elbow to figure out what's going on. But to think that you're going to put a wire through the ground so that you can, I just love it, man. I love the extent these guys will go to win a game. And I
0: say,
1: let them do it.
0: Yeah. Oh, my goodness. And yeah, that's actually kind of really interesting. You said the 1900s?
1: Yeah, that was from the year 1900.
0: 1900, and they're playing ball way back then. No, it seems like so long ago.
1: Well, you know what? Fun fact, right? Kathy, one of the oldest teams in the league to this day is the Philadelphia Phillies, who I believe started their franchise in 1886.
0: Wow.
1: So, like I said at the beginning there, the Reds were a team, but I don't believe they were in Cincinnati in 1900, whereas the Philadelphia Phillies are still the Philadelphia Phillies. Quite interesting.
0: It is very interesting. And see, that's why we have the Moose Dugout. And you, because you're, you know, such a wealth of knowledge.
1: I say, and to anyone who's looking for some great baseball info, Ken Burns did an awesome documentary on baseball. He's a great for all kinds of different documentaries. But the one he did on baseball, if you have 14 hours to spare, throw it on. Obviously, I did it at seven segments, 2 hours a pop. But oh my gosh, was that so interesting to watch.
0: Oh my goodness, maybe I'll catch that and maybe I'll check it out myself. So we're going to wrap up the Moose Dugout for the day. Plans for the weekend?
1: Yeah, well, Kathy, I have not seen so much going on in this town. I don't know what to do. So I don't want to pick favoritism by mentioning all the things that are going on in the town this weekend, but I will be popping by the Market Park. I'll be going over to Kinsmen for a little bit. And
0: over on the island?
1: Yes, on the island as well. It's going to be all over the place.
0: Good. Good for you. So are we. If you want to find out about those events, check them out on myperrysoundnow.com.
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11: A bit of a mix of sun and cloud to start, but will be mostly sunny this afternoon with a high of 22. Overnight's partly cloudy with a low of 12, and mainly sunny tomorrow, a high of 17. As we get into the weekend, Saturday and Sunday, both days, mix of sun and cloud. Saturday, a high of 16, and Sunday, a high of 19. Right now, it's 11.
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0: Too Sweet for Me. It's Hozier on Moose FM. Hi, it's Kathy. We are 9:34. Topic of the day over on our Facebook page. We've been chatting about, you know, if you could trade in your job for one day, try something completely different, what would you choose? So I've got a few people chiming in over on our post. We have from Lori. She's always wanted to own her own campsite. That would definitely be fun. For Sandra, she wants to be a movie star. Let's see. Another one, Suzanne wants to be a movie star as well. And Ward, I love this. I'm retired. I already have the best job in the world. And you do. Tell me what it's like. I think it'll be a while before I retire. Who else do we have? Connor would like to be a pilot. Now, that kind of lifestyle would be really cool. Imagine all the places that you could go as well. For Tim, it would be a singer. Currently, he's not very good at it, but if he could be, that would be his choice. So chime in over on our Facebook page at 103.3 Moose FM. If you could trade in your job for one day, you know, try something completely different, what would you choose? Curious to know.
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11: A bit of a mix of sun and cloud to start, but will be mostly sunny this afternoon with a high of 22. Overnight's partly cloudy with a low of 12, and mainly sunny tomorrow, a high of 17. As we get into the weekend, Saturday and Sunday, both days, mix of sun and cloud. Saturday, a high of 16, and Sunday, a high of 19. Right now, it's 11.
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9: Now, Moose weather.
10: Cloudy start, but will be mostly a mix of sun and cloud today with a high of 22. Overnight, it's going to be partly cloudy, lows going to 12. Mainly sunny for tomorrow with a high of 17. And a mix of sun and cloud Saturday and Sunday. Saturday, a high of 16, and Sunday, a high of 19.
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8: Now, Moose weather.
9: Cloudy start, but will be mostly a mix of sun and cloud today with a high of 22. Overnight, it's going to be partly cloudy, lows going to 12. Mainly sunny for tomorrow with a high of 17. And a mix of sun and cloud Saturday and Sunday. Saturday a high of 16 and Sunday a high of 19.
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19: Cloudy start, but will be mostly a mix of sun and cloud today with a high of 22. Overnight, it's going to be partly cloudy, lows going to 12. Mainly sunny for tomorrow with a high of 17. And a mix of sun and cloud Saturday and Sunday. Saturday, a high of 16, and Sunday, a high of 19.
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13: Now, Moose weather.
14: Mainly sunny skies this afternoon. High of 22. Clear skies overnight. Low of 12. Tomorrow, the sun will continue to shine, and we will see a high of 17. Saturday's forecast, more sunny skies, and a daytime high of 18 degrees.
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1: Good afternoon. I'm Andrew Mendler. The Ontario Provincial Police says the 911 system has largely stabilized. According to the OPP, at about 4 this morning, police started receiving reports of intermittent 911 outages across the province. Shortly after 11 a.m., police reported that all OPP provincial communication centers were once again receiving and processing 911 calls. The OPP says while the 911 system appears to be largely restored, it is possible that disruptions may still occur. Anyone unable to reach police by dialing 911 is asked to call the non-emergency number at 1-888-310-1122. Parry Sound's Harvest Share Food Bank has a new home. Officials say the local registered charity has purchased a new permanent location to house the food bank, fresh food programs, food rescue, storage, volunteers, and administration together under one roof. According to officials, for years, Harvest Share has operated from two separate rented buildings. Staff and volunteers have had to move food and supplies between locations, work with limited storage, and rely on 17 household refrigerators and freezers to store food safely. While purchasing the building is a huge milestone, officials say there is still work ahead. The organization has launched a capital campaign to raise the funds needed to complete necessary improvements to the building and purchase essential equipment. For more information, including how to donate, visit MyParrySoundNow.com. Parry Sound's Captain Bob Corrigan is reaching out to the Georgian Bay community for help. Captain Bob says he's in the midst of putting together a display on the tugboats of Georgian Bay for the museum on Tower Hill.
2: I want to reach out to families that had fish tugs in the area in the day, and I want the history of the tugs, where they were built, their age, and past and present. Where are they now?
1: Along with information, Corrigan says he's hoping to collect a variety of photos of the tugboats of Georgian Bay. The display is slated to open at the Parry Sound Museum in February. For more information on how to assist Captain Bob, visit our website or drop by the Cambrian at the town dock. The Bee and Honey Festival is back in Parry Sound for another year. Organizers say there will be a vendor market, bee bingo, costume contest, hive painting, and more than 20 different kinds of Canadian and international honey available for tasting. The festival will run from 11 a.m. to 3 p.m. tomorrow at Kinsman Park. In Moose Sports, Highmark Stadium will host its first regular season game tonight when the Buffalo Bills take on the Detroit Lions. Kickoff is 8:20. In Major League Baseball, the Toronto Blue Jays have an off day today before opening up a three-game series tomorrow night in Texas. The Jays currently sit 1.5 games back of the Chicago White Sox for the final wild card spot.
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1: Mainly sunny skies this afternoon, high of 22. Clear skies overnight, low of 12. Tomorrow, the sun will continue to shine and we will see a high of 17. Saturday's forecast, more sunny skies and a daytime high of 18 degrees.
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13: Now, Moose weather.
14: Mainly sunny skies this afternoon, high of 22. Clear skies overnight, low of 12. Tomorrow, the sun will continue to shine and we will see a high of 17. Saturday's forecast, more sunny skies and a daytime high of 18 degrees.
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9: Now, Moose Weather.
10: Mainly sunny skies this afternoon. High of 22. Clear skies overnight. Low of 12. Tomorrow, the sun will continue to shine and we will see a high of 17. Saturday's forecast, more sunny skies and a daytime high of 18 degrees.
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0: Now, Moose weather.
10: Mainly sunny skies this afternoon, high of 22. Clear skies overnight, low of 12. Tomorrow, the sun will continue to shine and we will see a high of 17. Saturday's forecast, more sunny skies and a daytime high of 18 degrees.
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5: Now, Moose weather.
6: Mainly sunny skies this afternoon, high of 22. Clear skies overnight, low of 12. Tomorrow, the sun will continue to shine, and we will see a high of 17. Saturday's forecast, more sunny skies, and a daytime high of 18 degrees.
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8: Now, Moose Weather.
9: Mainly sunny skies this afternoon, high of 22. Clear skies overnight, low of 12. Tomorrow, the sun will continue to shine and we will see a high of 17. Saturday's forecast, more sunny skies and a daytime high of 18 degrees.
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0: Now, Moose weather.
12: Mainly sunny skies this afternoon. High of 22. Clear skies overnight. Low of 12. Tomorrow, the sun will continue to shine, and we will see a high of 17. Saturday's forecast, more sunny skies, and a daytime high of 18 degrees.
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7: Mainly sunny skies this afternoon, high of 22. Clear skies overnight, low of 12. Tomorrow, the sun will continue to shine and we will see a high of 17. Saturday's forecast, more sunny skies and a daytime high of 18 degrees.
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10: Now, Moose Weather.
11: Mainly sunny skies this afternoon, high of 22. Clear skies overnight, low of 12. Tomorrow, the sun will continue to shine and we will see a high of 17. Saturday's forecast, more sunny skies, and a daytime high of 18 degrees.
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1: Good afternoon. I'm Andrew Mendler. The Ontario Provincial Police says the 911 system has largely stabilized. According to the OPP, at about 4 this morning, police started receiving reports of intermittent 911 outages across the province. Shortly after 11 a.m., police reported that all OPP provincial communication centers were once again receiving and processing 911 calls. The OPP says, while the 911 system appears to be largely restored, it is possible that disruptions may still occur. Anyone unable to reach police by dialing 911 is asked to call the non-emergency number at 1-888-310-1122. Parry Sound's Harvest Share Food Bank has a new home. Officials say the local registered charity has purchased a new permanent location to house the food bank, fresh food programs, food rescue, storage, volunteers, and administration together under one roof. According to officials, for years, Harvest Share has operated from two separate rented buildings. Staff and volunteers have had to move food and supplies between locations, work with limited storage, and rely on 17 household refrigerators and freezers to store food safely. While purchasing the building is a huge milestone, officials say there is still work ahead. The organization has launched a capital campaign to raise the funds needed to complete necessary improvements to the building and purchase essential equipment. For more information, including how to donate, visit MyParrySoundNow.com. Parry Sound's Captain Bob Corrigan is reaching out to the Georgian Bay community for help. Captain Bob says he's in the midst of putting together a display on the tugboats of Georgian Bay for the museum on Tower Hill.
2: I want to reach out to families that had fish tugs in the area in the day, and I want the history of the tugs, where they were built, their age, and past and present. Where are they now?
1: Along with information, Corrigan says he's hoping to collect a variety of photos of the tugboats of Georgian Bay. The display is slated to open at the Parry Sound Museum in February. For more information on how to assist Captain Bob, visit our website or drop by the Cambrian at the town dock. The Bee and Honey Festival is back in Parry Sound for another year. Organizers say there will be a vendor market, bee bingo, costume contest, hive painting, and more than 20 different kinds of Canadian and international honey available for tasting. The festival will run from 11 a.m. to 3 p.m. tomorrow at Kinsman Park.
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1: In Moose Sports, Highmark Stadium will host its first regular season game tonight when the Buffalo Bills take on the Detroit Lions. Kickoff is 8:20. In Major League Baseball, the Toronto Blue Jays have an off day today before opening up a three-game series tomorrow night in Texas. The Jays currently sit 1.5 games back of the Chicago White Sox for the final wild card spot.
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1: Clear skies tonight, low of 12 degrees. Tomorrow, sunny skies and a high of 17. Saturday's forecast, more sunny skies, and we'll see a daytime high of 18 degrees.
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0: Now, Moose weather.
11: Clear skies tonight, low of 12 degrees. Tomorrow, sunny skies and a high of 17. Saturday's forecast, more sunny skies, and we'll see a daytime high of 18 degrees.
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7: Clear skies tonight, low of 12 degrees. Tomorrow, sunny skies and a high of 17. Saturday's forecast, more sunny skies, and we'll see a daytime high of 18 degrees.
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1: Good afternoon. I'm Andrew Mendler. The Ontario Provincial Police says the 911 system has largely stabilized. According to the OPP, at about 4 this morning, police started receiving reports of intermittent 911 outages across the province. Shortly after 11 a.m., police reported that all OPP provincial communication centers were once again receiving and processing 911 calls. The OPP says while the 911 system appears to be largely restored, it is possible that disruptions may still occur. Anyone unable to reach police by dialing 911 is asked to call the non-emergency number at 1-888-310-1122. Perry Sound's Harvest Share Food Bank has a new home. Officials say the local registered charity has purchased a new permanent location to house the food bank, fresh food programs, food rescue, storage, volunteers, and administration together under one roof. According to officials, for years, Harvest Share has operated from two separate rented buildings. Staff and volunteers have had to move food and supplies between locations, work with limited storage, and rely on 17 household refrigerators and freezers to store food safely. While purchasing the building is a huge milestone, officials say there is still work ahead. The organization has launched a capital campaign to raise the funds needed to complete necessary improvements to the building and purchase essential equipment. For more information, including how to donate, visit MyPerrySoundNow.com. Perry Sound's Captain Bob Corrigan is reaching out to the Georgian Bay community for help. Captain Bob says he's in the midst of putting together a display on the tugboats of Georgian Bay for the museum on Tower Hill.
2: I want to reach out to families that had fish tugs in the area in the day, and I want the history of the tugs, where they were built, their age, and past and present. Where are they now?
1: Along with information, Corrigan says he's hoping to collect a variety of photos of the tugboats of Georgian Bay. The display is slated to open at the Perry Sound Museum in February. For more information on how to assist Captain Bob, visit our website or drop by the Cambrian at the town dock. The Bee and Honey Festival is back in Perry Sound for another year. Organizers say there will be a vendor market, bee bingo, costume contest, hive painting, and more than 20 different kinds of Canadian and international honey available for tasting. The festival will run from 11 a.m. to 3 p.m. tomorrow at Kinsman Park.
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1: In Moose Sports, Highmark Stadium will host its first regular season game tonight when the Buffalo Bills take on the Detroit Lions. Kickoff is 8:20. In Major League Baseball, the Toronto Blue Jays have an off day today before opening up a 3-game series tomorrow night in Texas. The Jays currently sit 1.5 games back of the Chicago White Sox for the final wild card spot.
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1: Clear skies tonight, low of 12 degrees. Tomorrow, sunny skies and a high of 17. Saturday's forecast, more sunny skies, and we'll see a daytime high of 18 degrees.
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7: Clear skies tonight, low of 12 degrees. Tomorrow, sunny skies and a high of 17. Saturday's forecast, more sunny skies, and we'll see a daytime high of 18 degrees.
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6: Now, Moose Weather.
7: Clear skies tonight, low of 12 degrees. Tomorrow, sunny skies and a high of 17. Saturday's forecast, more sunny skies, and we'll see a daytime high of 18 degrees.
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0: Now, Moose weather.
8: Clear skies tonight, low of 12 degrees. Tomorrow, sunny skies and a high of 17. Saturday's forecast, more sunny skies, and we'll see a daytime high of 18 degrees.
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14: Clear skies tonight, low of 12 degrees. Tomorrow, sunny skies and a high of 17. Saturday's forecast, more sunny skies, and we'll see a daytime high of 18 degrees.
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7: Clear skies tonight, low of 12 degrees. Tomorrow, sunny skies and a high of 17. Saturday's forecast, more sunny skies, and we'll see a daytime high of 18 degrees.
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4: Clear skies tonight, low of 12 degrees. Tomorrow, sunny skies and a high of 17. Saturday's forecast, more sunny skies, and we'll see a daytime high of 18 degrees.
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